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0: 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That's Monday morning on the Bobby Bones.

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0: 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I am out of here leaving you with Stella Lefty. 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
1: 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Boston is a song I wrote when I was waiting on a guy who was picking me up. I couldn't stop thinking about him, and this is what I was feeling while I was waiting for him. Here's my song, Boston. On a train.

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2: 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Oh, wow. I've been entering that contest. That's wonderful.
1: 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Big money, America 250. You're shot to win again back here Monday. Here's new Graylin James on Now. Well, I did.

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1: 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Talking about our girl, Megan Maroney, our special guest for iHeart Country House Party. She's in the studio in another 10 minutes.

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1: 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This party's just getting started. Matter of fact, we got the biggest stories out of Nashville. 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
1: Hey, shout out to the 85-year-old guy in South Florida trying to recapture his youth by getting arrested for drag racing. 40-mile-an-hour zone. He was hitting 110. What the hell was he driving?

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1: Ella Langley. It's her world. We're just living in it at this point, y'all. The most requested song of the night so far is Be Her. 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
1: She is Megan Maroney. That song is called Beautiful Things. There's more with her coming up in a few minutes. She's our special guest tonight for iHeart Country House Party. Stay close. Shaboozy checking in now.

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1: Hey, shout out to Luke Bryan, who ended up being pretty busy Friday night. He was in Buffalo, New York, where the NHL draft is. 90 minutes before showtime, he ran over and helped the Nashville Predators with their first-round pick. His

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1: Jason Aldean there. It's called Don't Tell On Me. That is his latest. What's up? It's Wayne D. Tabin, hard at work to bring some positivity your way. Story called In the Fields. 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
1: We are counting down to September when we can get back to Vegas, baby. Thanks to Capital One, we're celebrating another year of our iHeartRadio Music Festival. At Capital One helping us book some amazing acts, including Lainey Wilson, Kenny Chesney, more. 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
1: We love Zach Top. His latest is on right now. Is we're hanging with our girl Megan Maroney. More with her in just a couple of minutes. First, why don't you hear this one called South of

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Yep, that pretty much sums up our playlist.

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Big Eye 107.9. Kenny Chesney living his best life right now, man. He is in Vegas, just kicked off another round of his residency dates at Sphere. Got a new song. It's on now called Carry On. 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
1: I'm like one of the only people left at the radio station here that hasn't seen the new Toy Story movie. I understand Taylor Swift is in it. I should have seen it already, all right? My bad. Chase Matthew, we're playing some brand new country on a Saturday night. Song is called Holding It

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1: Quit bagging on Bailey Zimmerman, man. 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
1: George Burrs, Luke Bryan. It is called Ride, Ride, Ride on iHeart Country House Party. Another Saturday night in the books. Wayne D. Tay, get a pack up, get up out of here. Love you so much. Appreciate you. Thank you for the time. Can't wait to do it again next Saturday night. Chris Jansen going to be in the studio with us then, all right? Leave you with a brand new one from a guy we all are big fans of. It's called Killing Me. This is Parker McCollum, and it's on iHeart Country House Party first.

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8: Happy Sunday, everybody. Welcome to show number 1633 of After Midnight, the day of rest. I hope you get some today. I'm your host, Granger Smith, and I've got some good news I'm going to read for you, so keep it right here. I've also got some Nashville news with Ann Hudson. She's coming in with some stories about your favorite stars out there in Nashville. I got good country music to play. It's no longer Saturday night. It's officially Sunday morning, and that's because we're After Midnight. Hang tight.

Hey there, third shifters. Thanks for listening tonight. It's Granger Smith on Big Eye 107.9. Early Sunday, welcome to it. How about we get the day going with some good news? I just happen to have some I'll share with you in two songs.

Granger Smith here on After Midnight. Don't forget, Bobby Bones is on the way later this morning, only on Big Eye 107.9. The After Midnight Instagram looks much different than it did just a few weeks ago, but it's more than just the look. We take you deeper into topics about your favorite stars there if you haven't followed us yet. 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
1: Hey, Granger, this is Jesse calling from Williamsport. Then you just wanted to call and let you know that I listen to you every morning while I'm making breakfast and getting ready for the day.
2: 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What you making for breakfast this morning, buddy? 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
2: Ann Hudson is about to jump on and share some Nashville news with us. Ann, what do you have lined up?
0: Well, you know, Granger, Jelly Roll's been dealing with a lot of drama after filing from divorce, but there is one positive fun thing he's got coming up. I got that story coming up in your Nashville news next. 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
1: 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That's why we're bringing the music and the meaning. 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
7: Welcome to Sunday, everybody. I'm your host, Granger Smith. This is After Midnight. It's the day of rest, and so I hope you get some today. My question I've been asking the last few days, I'm going to play the best answers from this question, but I still can hear from you. What is a sound that reminds you of summertime? My number's 866-607-8383. Earl Bibbles Jr.'s got a dumb criminal story he's going to tell us later, and a whole bunch of good country music. Happy Sunday, everybody. It's After Midnight.

Hey Albuquerque, it's Granger Smith here on After Midnight on Big Eye 107.9. So what do you think is a sound that just sounds like summer? Think about that. 866-607-8383.

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1: Okay, topic of the hour is this. What is a sound that as soon as you hear it, you think about summertime? It takes you straight back to summer, maybe as a kid. You can't separate the two. I have lots of these today. I mean, I'm going to get some good phone calls. People talking about crickets. People talking about ice cream truck. What is a sound that reminds you of summer? 866-607-8383.
2: For me, it's always been the sound of a chainsaw running. Because when I was little, maybe 10, 12 years old, in the late 60s, my father used to be a lumberman, and there were a lot of times that I would go to work with him, like probably mostly in the summertime. But just hearing a chain.

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1: Up this morning, 3 a.m., North Carolina, hauling chicken feed to these chicken farms so we can feed this wonderful country with chicken. 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Have a good one.
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1: 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Don't climb on historical statues because playing dumb won't get you.

0: 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All right, taking a phone call. 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
1: Man, it was always the sound of drag cars and drag bikes for me. That sound just takes me back. I spent a lot of time

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7: Hey, thanks for starting your Sunday here with me on After Midnight, y'all. I'm Granger Smith, your host. I've got some things that went down on this day in history I want to talk about coming up, plus some Nashville news with Ann Hudson. Those are recent stories from your favorite stars out there in Nashville. Hang tight for all of this early on a Sunday, late on a Saturday. We are After Midnight.

Hey there, third shifters. Thanks for listening tonight. It's Granger Smith on Big Eye 107.9. It was originally seen as very iconic, but today they're usually only occupied by overweight, balding men. I'm talking about the Corvette. Some news on that car and history coming up in two songs. Hang tight. Cadillac.

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1: Listen, I get it. Not everyone sleeps at night. Some of us think, some of us drive, some of us pray. Granger's with you through it all. Thanks for being a part of the After Midnight family.

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Hey, thank you for starting your Sunday here with me on After Midnight. What woke you up so early this morning? Call me up and share. 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

0: 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It's your buddy, Granger Smith. 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
1: Hey, Granger Smith, this is Kenneth Thomas. Good morning. I'm happy to be listening to your show this morning. It's a real good show. Keep up the good work. Have a good day. I'm just calling from here in Copper's Cove, Texas.
0: Kenneth, I appreciate you, buddy. Right down the road from me. Appreciate you listening.

0: Granger Smith here on After Midnight. Don't forget, Bobby Bones is on the way later this morning, only on Big Eye 107.9. Ann is about to join us with another round of Nashville news. Ann, what do you got coming up?
1: Oh my gosh, Granger, did you see Bailey Zimmerman faces felony charges? I'll explain coming up in your Nashville news.

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8: Weekend third shifters, thank you for keeping America rolling 24-7. That's what you do. It means more on a Sunday morning that you're working that third shift. And it means a lot to me personally that you're listening at this hour. So thank you for being here. I'm glad you're with me. I'm Granger Smith, your host, and I've got this question. Who was your very first crush, maybe as a kid? Call me. Let's talk about this. 866-607-8383. I've also got Earl Nebbles Jr. coming in with a dumb criminal story and all this with a bunch of good country music. You're at the right place. Keep it right here.
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So who was your first crush? Think about this. 866-607-8383.

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Thanks for listening to Albuquerque's Big Eye 107.9. It may still be Saturday night where you are. I thank you for being here. Where are you listening right now? My number is 866-607-8383.

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2: I love a first cast when the water's glass and the line starts to run. 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

0: 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It's Granger Smith on Albuquerque's number one for new country, Big Eye 107.9. Okay, going to the phone lines. I want to take your phone call right now. 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

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It's your buddy, Granger Smith. 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Early Sunday, welcome to it. How about we get the day going with some good news? I just happen to have some I'll share with you in two songs.

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Don't forget, Bobby Bones is on the way later this morning, only on Big Eye 107.9. Hey, what's got you awake this late on a Sunday? 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
1: Hey, Granger, man, I appreciate you being up all night. I'm out here Ubering to 3, 4 in the morning. Thanks, sir.
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2: Ann Hudson is about to jump on and share some Nashville news with us. Ann, what do you have lined up?
3: Well, you know, Granger, Jelly Roll's been dealing with a lot of drama after filing for divorce, but there is one positive fun thing he's got coming up. I got that story coming up in your Nashville news next.

and I made quite a pair, flying F-15s through hostile air. He went down, but they missed me by a hair. He'd always stop right there and say,

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It's Granger Smith on Albuquerque's number one for new country, Big Eye 107.9. Oh, thank you so much for sharing your day of rest, at least a little part of it, this Sunday here with me on After Midnight, y'all. Before you take off and get this day started, let me remind you, God is great and he's worthy of our praise. I'm Granger Smith, coming to y'all from home this morning in Central Texas. 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

All right, don't forget, Bobby Bones is on the way later this morning, only on Big Eye 107.9. It was originally seen as very iconic, but today they're usually only occupied by overweight, balding men. I'm talking about the Corvette. Some news on that car and history coming up in two songs. Hang tight.

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1: 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Faith shines brighter. Thanks so much for being a part of the After Midnight family.

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It's your buddy, Granger Smith. Thanks for listening to Albuquerque's Big Eye 107.9. I love it when you're part of the show. 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
1: What's up, Granger? My name's Zach Booth. I'm headed in work. I work at a manufacturing plant. I'm a maintenance mechanic, so that's the reason I'm up. Got to get up at 3:30. How's it going, man? Appreciate all you did. You got a

0: 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It's Granger Smith on Albuquerque's number one for new country, Big Eye 107.9. Ann is about to join us with another round of Nashville news. 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
1: 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I'll explain coming up in your Nashville news next.

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Albuquerque's number one for new country, Big Eye 107.9. 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
1: Two of my favorites right now, Ella Langley and Morgan Wallen. I Can't Love You Anymore. It's on right now as hopefully you're enjoying your Sunday fun day.

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1: Hey, it's Mike Klein hanging out with you. Jason Aldean and Kelly Clarkson doing a collaboration together. Do You Want to Stay? And by the way, Kelly Clarkson did leave her talk show. It is officially over, which is great for her. And she wants to focus on doing concerts and being more of a family person again.

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It's Mike Klein. We got a request from some folks in Los Lunas. 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

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Kane Brown had a freak golfing accident last week where apparently he got hit by a ball, knocked him unconscious. He had a concussion from this, and he had to get 23 stitches.

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It's Mike Klein. We got a request from some folks in Los Lunas. 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

0: Albuquerque's number one for new country. 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Bailey Zimmerman literally was almost arrested. Well, there was a warrant out for his arrest because he trashed a hotel room in New Mexico. He took full responsibility and he paid the $16,000 worth of damages. I don't know what he did in that hotel room. Anyways, they dropped the charges on him. Here's Kane Brown now, Miles on It.
1: New truck, big lady.

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Scotty McCreery and Hootie the Blowfish, which, man, they were so great on the American Music Awards. Seeing them perform again, Darius Rucker and the crew. Here's Low Cash, Wrong Hearts now.

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I'm Johnny Wild. 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

Big Eye, 107.9, Albuquerque's number one for new country. Johnny Wild on a Sunday morning. How are you? Thanks so much for having us on. Morgan Wallen's new one, Don't We?

Guy, 107.9, Albuquerque's number one for new country. This guy to me is just the epitome of cool. I mean, he's got tattoos, he's got a big lumberjack beard. I mean, that's just a man right there, Zach Brown.

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Big Eye 107.9. Well, that song from Josh Ross is going to be number one on Monday. I'm calling it right now. It's Johnny Wild on the weekend. Thank you so much for hanging out.

Albuquerque's number one for new country, Big Eye 107.9. It's Johnny Wild taking care of some requests for some awesome people in Cedar Crest. Thanks for turning up, Big Eye.

Albuquerque's number one for new country, Big Eye 107.9. We are headed into the final week of the 250K USA giveaway. It's my favorite contest we've done. $2,500, four chances every day. We start those keywords again tomorrow morning, 8 a.m. Be here.

0: Big Eye 107.9, Albuquerque's number one for new country. What's up? It's Johnny Wild on the weekend. Hey, you're going to start hearing a lot of this, girl.
1: 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It's I Heart Country on The Verge artist Stella Lefty. It's a dream come true to have my song on the radio. It's still crazy to say. Here's my song, Boston. On a

0: 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And that was my song, Boston.
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It's Johnny Wild. Hey, we have a request for some folks in Las Lunas I'd like to get on. 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

0: 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A lot of new country this past week here with iHeart Country premieres from Jelly Roll, Hands Up. That's great. And then on Friday, it was Dylan Scott, Dear Big City. Actually, that was on Thursday. Friday, it was the Cody Johnson album takeover. So, yes, it is an active time of the year, and we'll keep all those great new songs headed your way.
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Well, I don't know if there was some Florida Georgia Line vibes going on with these two, but they are finally back with New Country.

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Hey guys, it is Bobby Bones. Tomorrow morning at 8:20, how someone on the show missed a $20,000 payday. 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

0: Big Eye 107.9, Albuquerque's number one for new country. It is Johnny Wild on the weekend. Did you see that Taylor Swift and Lainey Wilson did a duet at the NFL get-together? Yeah, they did a love story together. This is a yearly event they do. It also featured surprise performances from Dan and Shay and Chase Rice, who has declared himself a Swiftie. I get it. I am too. But the funniest quote in the story I read was, it's the second time Swift has made a surprise appearance at the summit, showing her support for the tight end community. That's just funny to me.
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2: Scotty Hand out at the west side of the pit this afternoon until 2 o'clock. 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We're at the pit on the west side of the building. 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
10: 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Next Golf is

Albuquerque's number one for new country, Big Eye 107.9. Well, it was just a few weeks ago that all our prayers were answered and all will be right with the country universe. Brian and Tyler have made amends and they're getting back together, and we'll have another great one like this coming out soon.

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Hey, it's Johnny Wild here. If you need a little pick-me-up, put a smile on your face, check out Scotty's video of the day on Scotty's page at Big Eye

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It's Johnny Wild on the weekend. What if Cole Swindell had done Heads North Dakota or Heads Iowa? I don't know if it would have worked as well, but here she had me at Heads Carolina.

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Albuquerque's number one for new country. 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

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I'm Dusty with a shout out to my friends in Sandia Heights. They sent over some song requests on the free iHeartRadio app, and maybe you got something you want to hear. 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

Albuquerque's number one for new country, Big Eye 107.9. Sunday rolling on. I'm Dusty. Thank you for listening. How about Ella Langley crashing Ticketmaster last week? So she extended her Dandelion tour. Tickets went on sale. Yeah, Ticketmaster crashed. That's how you know you're, like, there. You know what I mean? Ella and Morgan now. I

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1: And it's official, Miranda Lambert has announced the new album, Crisco. 12 tracks on it. Shared another song, too. And by the way, all of it on there, like everything I've heard, so good. So good. Here's the house that built me. I know that.

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Hey guys, it is Bobby Bones. Tomorrow morning at 8:20, how someone on the show missed a $20,000 payday. 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

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I'm Dusty. 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

Hey guys, it's I Heart Country on The Verge artist Stella Lefty. Boston is a song I wrote when I was waiting on a guy who was picking me up. I couldn't stop thinking about him, and this is what I was feeling while I was waiting for him. Here's my song, Boston. On a train.

0: 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And that was my song, Boston.
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2: 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Second, hey, tap that talkback mic. Got something you want to hear? Something you want to say? Got a shout out for somebody? Let me know. Try to get it back on the air for you too. Luke Combs right now.

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And you give me two songs, I'm going to get you your daily dose of randomness. Random piece of knowledge you might use. You might just say, Dusty, you are a very odd human. I get it. That's next. She was

Big Eye 107.9, Albuquerque's number one for new country. You know, people still ripping on Luke Bryan for his song Fish Hunt Golf Drink. Apparently, he had sent Riley a text with that, be like, hey, you want to go fish hunt golf drink? And that's kind of how the song got started. So it's Riley's fault. Got it.

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Hey guys, it is Bobby Bones. 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They're going to be kicking themselves. Tomorrow morning on the Bobby Bones Show. I

Dusty. Albuquerque's number one for new country, Big Eye 107.9. I'm Dusty, and we are so pumped to have Riley Green taking over the First Financial Credit Union Amphitheater. That's September 11th with Randy Houser. 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

Milwaukee's number one for new country, Big Eye 107.9. And Kane Brown on the mend. Got hit in the head with a golf ball last week. That can kill you. A couple of stitches and a concussion later. Oof. There's woman.

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I'm Dusty, and this for some friends in Los Lunas. 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

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And you know, we've heard it many times. You got to get up and get moving. Now, apparently, if you don't sit a lot, that's now bad for you, according to new research. Yeah, I'll tell you about that next.

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I'm Dusty, and don't miss Freedom Fort celebrating America's 250th. That's going down July 4th at Balloon Fiesta Park. We got live music, massive firework display, and so much more.

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Darius Rucker, Old Crow Medicine Show, and Austin Williams at First Financial Credit Union Amphitheater. That's July 24th. 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

Albuquerque's number one for new country, Big Eye 107.9. And last week, Cody Johnson dropping his brand new album on Friday. It's awesome, by the way. Go check it out. Actually, last week, a lot of people announced albums. Cover some of those next. Here's Till You Can't.

Albuquerque's number one for new country, Big Eye 107.9. Yesterday, the big Alan Jackson farewell concert went down in Nashville. I had a lot of friends there. They were sharing videos. No, I wasn't jealous at all. No, I wasn't just sitting there watching everything. Can't wait for that to air on TV. It's going to be awesome.

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Hey guys, it is Bobby Bones. Tomorrow morning at 8:20, how someone on the show missed a $20,000 payday. They're going to be kicking themselves. Tomorrow morning on the Bobby Bones Show.

real connection, real emotion, and yeah, a few mistakes. Well, you know what? Actually, lots of mistakes. Guaranteed human.

Big Eye 1079. 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The 250K USA giveaway with four chances every weekday to win.